there, there's no room for craziness. There, there's no room for you and I.

me foolish, told me I was wrong. Passion made you ruthless, manipulate. It's just too late. Oh Lord, but I ain't going back.

Breaking every chain that you put on me. You thought I wouldn't change, but I grew on you. I will never be what you wanted. This fire, this fire.

Why'd you try to make a mess of me? There was something about the things you said, just to try to get into my head.